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Oh, stop it, Junior. You're tickling too early. Ah, Luther! You understand? Grab it, son. Grab it.

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Wait a minute. Good. Still on this record. I'm gonna play this for y'all. Hey, y'all get some more drinks going on. I sound a whole lot better.

0: On the 14th of October, very early in the morning, the results of a crime were found in the stables of Le Père Choupon. The old man had discovered, to his absolute dismay, the dismembered little body of Elizabeth Dumoutier. So, the police were called in. I was handed the inquiry. Upon arriving on the scene, some photographs were shot. A couple of small-time journalists were raising their fists along the crowd, shouting.
1: Est-ce jamais le coupable? Est-ce celui qui a fait le coup, je veux dire, moi?
2: Eh bien, alors là, toi, comment c'est que vous savez ça, là, vous deux?

0: Hey, güero. Yeah, bro.
1: Let's go to Capricorn. They have the new Yanni cassette.